0: Soundgarden, Black Hole Sun, Steve, hottest rock star ever, Chris Cornell. You know it. Come on, let me hear you say it.
1: Yeah, I've met the guy several times, and it was like, I mean, my heart's racing, little sweat on my brow.
0: Oh, you did?
1: Wait, no.
0: Beautiful blue eyes just piercing into your soul when he stares at you. I get it. I get it.
1: I said, hey, I'm Steve, and he's like, hey, Steve, it's good to meet you, in that really high register. And I was like, man, this guy, holy smokes. What a dreamboat.
0: If you were only born a girl.
1: Truly a great singer. I don't think of him in terms of he's the hottest ever. But now that you mention it, like, yeah, I was kind of sleeping on how hot Chris Cornell was all those years. I gotta go back and rethink all of our interactions.

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0: Not only does he know rock music,
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2: Steve Gorman Sports. Okay, LeBron James is still going to be in our lives in the NBA. LeBron James is, I mean, by any argument, there's no question about the fact that he's one of the five greatest players of all time. I wouldn't argue with you if you said he's one of the two greatest players of all time. However, I'm still going to take exception if you say he's the greatest. My son thinks he's the best ever. I still go with Michael Jordan. But then again, I saw both players in their prime, and my son never got to see MJ. Whatever. It's one of those things that keeps sports fans coming back for more. Those kind of arguments are always passionate and a lot of fun at the end of the day. But here's the thing with LeBron James continuing his career. I love his game, and I'm ready to see him go. There's never going to be another guy like LeBron. He holds so many records. Like I said, I put him at number two all time. But how can we miss you if you just won't go away? There are so many great young superstars in the NBA. And LeBron James is taking up still somehow so much of the oxygen. I love you, King. I really do. But how can I miss you if you simply won't disappear for a while? 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

Ozzy Osbourne with Crazy Train 1 year ago today. We lost Ozzy. Hard to believe, is it not? I remember so clearly hearing the news. The slowest and fastest years of our lives are the years we're grieving the ones we love. Rest easy, Ozzy, if that's at all possible. Here's George Thorogood.

George Thorogood, bad to the bone on Steve Gorman Rocks. George Thorogood's still out there going strong. We've lost so many of our great rock icons just in the last decade. This next song features two of the all-time greats, David Bowie and Freddie Mercury. Queen were in a recording studio back in the day, and Bowie swang by. He and Freddie had chatted about, yeah, maybe stop by. We got some ideas. We'll see if we can put something together. A bunch of different stories emerged from the sessions. The common ground of everybody's version of events was Bowie and the band got in the studio and had a great time. Basically had a party for a few days. The drinks were flowing. The drugs were flying. There were a few moments of frustration. But ultimately, at the end of the day, you put some icons in a room together, they're going to come up with something pretty special. That's exactly what they churned out. One of the great tunes of any era in any genre, Under Pressure.

0: in history on Steve Gorman Rocks. Here's your host, Steve Gorman.
1: It's July 22nd, April, and I think this would be a perfect time to look back. Here's a music history lesson. On this day in 1969, Aretha Franklin was arrested for causing a disturbance in a Detroit parking lot. Let me ask you a question. What kind of guy arrests Aretha Franklin?
2: I know. He should be arrested himself and kicked out of the country.
1: By the way, she posted her bail. It was $50. And then pulling out of the parking lot at the police station, she ran over a road sign. On this day in 1965, Mick Jagger, Brian Jones, and Bill Wyman were each fined £5 each after being found guilty of, quote, insulting behavior.
2: Ooh, hey, that's worth it. I'd pay £5 to do that.
1: Well, what the insulting behavior was, before you commit to this, I want to tell you what they did.
2: Okay.
1: They had been found urinating against the wall of a gas station.
2: Maybe
1: you don't want to find yourself participating in that particular insulting behavior. Finally, happy birthday to Don Henley, a man for whom everybody says, oh, what a great guy. Oh, wait, I'm sorry. Nobody says that.
2: Really? Stop it. Is he evil?
1: He's just a grumpy old Gus.
2: Ah, got it.
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AC/DC Shoot to Thrill from Back in Black on Steve Gorman Rocks. That entire album will forever be the most impressive of the AC/DC catalog. Not that it's the best songs, although they're all great. Not that it's the greatest performances, although they're all great. I mean, because best songs, best performances, that's subjective. That's personal taste. What makes that album the most impressive is the fact that it was recorded immediately on the heels of the death of Bon Scott. When a band loses their singer, you know, you can give them a lot of time. You'd forgive any band who says, we're going to need a few years to find the right person and to figure out how to work with the new singer and determine if we even want to continue. No, not AC/DC. Bon died in February. That album hit stores in July. They went right to work with Brian Johnson and churned out not just their biggest album, but the biggest rock album ever. Unbelievable. What an accomplishment.

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0: The Black Crowes with a song called Hard to Handle, written by the late and great Otis Redding. Ooh, on Steve Gorman Rocks.
1: Such great information there. I'm surprised you know that. Wow.
0: It's the least I could do, April. You know, I think back to the summer of 1989. I don't know what you were doing, but I was playing the hell out of that song in the studio.
1: I bet. I'm so jealous.
0: Let's get back into the rock, shall we? Here's Aerosmith, Crying.

0: Metallica, Wherever I May Roam on Steve Gorman Rocks. I've done some roaming recently, and I got more coming up. Last month, our daughter moved from Virginia to Texas, and so I was very happy to jump in the car with her for 3 days. Actually, it was earlier this month. It wasn't that long ago. Me and my 24-year-old kid for, you know, we don't get a lot of chances to spend 3 days together, just the two of us. It was a blast. And now our son, who's 26 years old this Friday, he's moving from California to Chicago in a few weeks. I'm going to do the same thing with him. What an awesome summer. I get two long road trips with each of my kids. I can't imagine that I'll have this opportunity again unless we just create a reason for a road trip. Not that we might not do that, but you got to jump in there when you can. I like to roam around. I really like to roam around with my kids. I'm feeling very, very, very happy and very lucky these days.
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9: 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This is Steve Gorman Rocks.

Foreigner, Cold as Ice on Steve Gorman Rocks. That's from the debut album, simply titled Foreigner, from 1977. The same year, Skynyrd put out their final album, Street Survivors. And that featured this, What's Your Name?

Lynyrd Skynyrd, what's your name on Steve Gorman Rocks? It didn't take Skynyrd long to establish themselves as one of the preeminent rock bands on the planet. For the better part of the 70s, they were as reliable as anybody. There's levels to these things. There's tiers. And I think if you say 70s, biggest rock bands, go. The first ones that will hit everybody, Fleetwood Mac, the Eagles, Pink Floyd, the Rolling Stones, and then probably Led Zeppelin. I think that's the five ones that most people would agree. Skynyrd, to me, is right beneath that level. They were about to join the Big Kids Club when that plane went down, so tragically. Now, the records are as good as any of the other bands I just mentioned. It's just one of those things where the saturation point, where everybody from all walks of life were embracing the band, they never quite got there. Led Zeppelin got there in less than 1 year. By the end of 1969, with two albums out, they were that band. By the time they released Led Zeppelin IV, it was all over but the shouting. And then, of course, Led Zeppelin IV contained this, the top dog, biggest rock song of all time, Stairway to Heaven.

0: to heaven.
1: Led Zeppelin on Steve Gorman Rocks with Stairway to Heaven. The members of Led Zeppelin were told in 1969 they were never, ever, ever to darken the doorstep of the Edgewater Inn in Seattle again. There was an indecent act performed during their stay. That's all we need to say. They were asked never to return. 8 years later, Led Zeppelin on their final U.S. tour, and they checked into the same hotel. They traveled under assumed names. The tour manager didn't tell the hotel, I'm bringing in Led Zeppelin. He just called in and booked the rooms under a different set of names. The hotel was none the wiser.
2: Right, and there's no computers back then, so you can't really fact check stuff.
1: No, of course. I mean, the hotel's just like, hey, we got a bunch of rooms booked. Awesome.
2: Right.
1: A former manager of the hotel came out with the story and said, actually, we figured out it was Led Zeppelin while they were there. Once they were checked in, we couldn't have actually throw them out. They're the biggest band in the world.
2: Right.
1: But upon the band checking out, this guy, the manager of the hotel, checked out their rooms, and in five of the rooms they had booked, there were no televisions. He thought, well, that's weird. And when he got to the fifth room, he realized, wait, all the windows are open. He went over to the window. He saw five televisions floating in the water. The tour manager, Richard Cole, went down to check out at the front desk. And as he was covering the cost of the five televisions, the young hotel manager said,

0: what does it feel like to toss a TV out of your window? And Richard Cole said, well, why don't you find out for yourself? Here's one on me. Gave the kid an extra $500. He went up to a room, unplugged the TV, and by God, threw it right into the Puget Sound. It was one moment in time where a hotel manager got to feel like a member of Led Zeppelin.
1: Here's the deal. The government is over $38 trillion in debt, which means the IRS isn't slowing down. And the tax code is complex and unforgiving. So it's not surprising if you're one of the millions of Americans that owe back taxes to the IRS. 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

Van Halen, Hot for Teacher on Steve Gorman Rocks. Everybody has a crush on a teacher at least once in their life. I had two. It was the first teacher I ever had, my kindergarten teacher, Mrs. Kirk. And I think back to her, and I still have my class picture. It wasn't that she was, like, beautiful. I was, you know, 6 years old. It wasn't like I saw her and my heart stopped. She was just simply so sweet. I just wanted her to be my second mom. In 10th grade, my French teacher, Miss Jones, whole different story. I'm sorry. A recent college graduate herself, not much older than the high school dummies she was teaching French to. Miss Jones showed up, and I was not alone. Every dude in my high school suddenly had a great interest in the French language. That's the part everybody can relate to. At least once in your high school years, don't kid yourself, you would have thrown it all away for a teacher.

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0: Keep on loving you, REO Speedwagon on Steve Gorman Rocks. Steve, did you know REO Speedwagon was actually a truck, like the name of a truck built in 1915? I don't know if it relates to the band at all, but I just learned that. And I feel like every time I hear REO Speedwagon, I'm not going to get that image of a truck out of my head, which is like the perfect name for a truck pretty much, right?
1: I did know that and I had forgotten it. When you started to say those words, I pictured a sled, like a kid's sled, which there was probably some sort of sled called the red Flyer or something like that, if I remember. Yeah,
0: like that's more like a wagon, though, I think.
1: I guess it was. And apparently it went fast, or they wouldn't have called it Speedwagon. We can assume that much, I think, safely.

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1: Hey, I'm the Red Rocker Sammy Hagar himself, and you are listening to Steve Gorman Rocks, and ain't it the truth?
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1: Okay.
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2: Steve Gorman Sports. Okay, LeBron James is still going to be in our lives in the NBA. LeBron James is, I mean, by any argument, there's no question about the fact that he's one of the five greatest players of all time. I wouldn't argue with you if you said he's one of the two greatest players of all time. However, I'm still going to take exception if you say he's the greatest. My son thinks he's the best ever. I still go with Michael Jordan. But then again, I saw both players in their prime, and my son never got to see MJ. Whatever. It's one of those things that keeps sports fans coming back for more. Those kind of arguments are always passionate and a lot of fun at the end of the day. But here's the thing with LeBron James continuing his career. I love his game, and I'm ready to see him go. There's never going to be another guy like LeBron. He holds so many records. Like I said, I put him at number two all time. But how can we miss you if you just won't go away? There are so many great young superstars in the NBA. And LeBron James is taking up still somehow so much of the oxygen. I love you, King. I really do. But how can I miss you if you simply won't disappear for a while? 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

The Ramones, I Want to Be Sedated on Steve Gorman Rocks. That song makes me feel anything but sedated. Still does the job for me every time. Bob Seger, Silver Bullet Band, always understood that rock and roll never forgets.

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1: On this day back in 1965, you got Mick Jagger, Keith Richards, and Bill Wynum of the Rolling Stones showing up in court and charged £5 each for insulting behavior. How could those boys be insulting? Come on. Well, they were caught urinating on the wall of a gas station in London. See, the lads, they're coming home from a show in London and needed to make a pit stop to relieve themselves. So when the gas station attendant wouldn't let them use the bathroom, they took matters into their own hands. Even though it was a pretty minor offense, their career was just taken off at that point, and oh yeah, the media had a field day with it. I'm sure the guys were relieved that nothing more came of it. Back on this day in Classic Rock Rewind, I'm April Rose, and this is Steve Gorman Rocks.

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0: Fact, brought to you by Steve Gorman Rocks. Gene Simmons' tongue is insured for $1 million. Yes, that's true. And this is Steve Gorman Rocks.

0: AC/DC, Dirty Deeds Done Dirt Cheap. And before that, we heard the Rolling Stones, It's Only Rock and Roll, But I Like It. You don't often think of AC/DC and the Rolling Stones in the same breath. I mean, both great all-time iconic rock bands. Rock and roll for the Stones, straight rock for AC/DC is how they're usually categorized, although I think of them as a rock and roll band. They are closer to Chuck Berry than most bands could ever be. They just added a bit more of an edge to it. But both bands have had incredible careers, and occasionally they have appeared on stage together. Angus Young, as well as Malcolm Young, back in the day at festivals when their paths have crossed, have sat in with the Rolling Stones. Now, I've never seen Mick or Keith up with AC/DC, and in fact, now that I'm saying this, I don't recall ever seeing anybody sit in with AC/DC. They're just not really the sit-in-with-us kind of band, but the Stones have guest musicians up regularly. And when you watch Angus Young play a dirty blues with the Stones, man, that's good stuff. We're going to post a video of that very thing, Angus and the Stones. Go to our Facebook page at Steve Gorman Rocks and check it out. It is badass.
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Now, let's get back to the music. This is Steve Gorman Rocks.

The Doors break on through to the other side, the lead track from their debut album from 1967 on Steve Gorman Rocks. In 1979 or 80, a book came out called No One Here Gets Out Alive. It was the first official like biography of Jim Morrison and the Doors. My brother Dave, he's 4 years older than me, he was very deeply into a Doors phase at that time. And he read that book cover to cover, and he said, you've got to read this book. And I'll be honest with you, I started it, and it freaked me out and creeped me out. Jim Morrison was into some really intense drug experiences. He had a very different view of the world. And while I liked the music, it was a little too thick, a little too heady for my ninth grade brain to manage. I went back years later and read through the book, and it made perfect sense to me. But as a kid, honestly, it freaked me out about as much as Helter Skelter did. Oh, well, I'm glad I got it all figured out now.

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Rat with Round and Round from Out of the Cellar 1985 on Steve Gorman Rocks. If you're just joining us, it's the final hour of the night, but we still have Led Zeppelin, Aerosmith, Pearl Jam, Boston, Lynyrd Skynyrd, Eagles. Good God Almighty, we got a loaded hour. We've even got Foreigner from the debut album, Long, Long Way From Home.

0: right, Tommy Shaw from Styx. 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

0: It's time for Questionable Wisdom on Steve Gorman Rocks. 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
1: Listening on Rock 103 in Fayetteville, we have Cole, who needs some advice. Now, Cole's been married for 10 years, and last month, his wife went to visit some relatives in Spain for about 6 weeks. And a week into her stay, she goes totally MIA, Steve, for 3 days, okay? Now, Cole's super worried, so he calls her relatives, and they said she's sick, not to be worried, it's just a migraine. But when she got back from her trip a few weeks later, Cole realized that she lied about being sick, and she actually went and got a facelift.
2: Oh, really?
1: Yeah. So the whole thing was planned in advance. Not only did she lie to him, her relatives lied to him as well. Cole says he's lost all trust and is contemplating divorce. Steve, what do you think?
2: Oh my gosh. Yeah, I think that makes perfect sense. Mm-hmm. This is a really bizarre situation to me. I know it's her face. She has the ultimate say in what happens to her face. But any surgery, anytime you're putting yourself under the knife for any reason, wouldn't you want your spouse to know, regardless of what it is? And then the fact that you book this, plan it in advance, and then get your family to hold off on the lie too. I mean, what was she expecting, that he would see that and go, oh my God, great surprise, baby? If so, she clearly doesn't know Cole very well. I think this is crazy. I think this is a sign that something's seriously off, and she's trying to fix it with a facelift, and that is not the way to do it. I can't tell you that you need to contemplate divorce, Cole, but you should certainly contemplate some therapy and some couples counseling at the very least.
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0: Whatever, Steve's a rock star. He's played with Aerosmith, AC/DC, Metallica, blah, blah, blah, boring. But have you heard his impression of Steven Tyler?
1: You want to get out there and give it to him tonight, baby? Come on!
0: Now that's the goods right there. This is Steve Gorman Rocks.

Aerosmith, Dude Looks Like a Lady on Steve Gorman Rocks from Permanent Vacation. I'm just laughing because I still remember hearing that the first time and going, wait, what did he just say? Yeah, he said Dude Looks Like a Lady. Makes perfect sense in hindsight. Here's Pearl Jam, Even Flow.

Pearl Jam with Even Flow on Steve Gorman Rocks. The Pearl Jam story is fairly well known. The band was put together out of the ashes of a band called Mother Love Bone. Mother Love Bone had a record deal. They were about to put out an album. A lot of high hopes. Their singer died. The band splintered. A couple of the guys started looking for a new singer to put a new thing together with. That turned into Pearl Jam. It's a great story of resilience and rising from the ashes. Every great rock and roll band has those kind of stories. The early days, you know, living in a van, making no money, losing money, endless hours on the road, broken up relationships. One band that didn't have those stories was Boston, because Boston was essentially one guy, Tom Scholz. But he had friends who were in local bands, and they told him all kinds of stories, and he took their stories and wrote a song about them. That song is called Rock and Roll Band.

0: What do your friends think when you talk over Steve Gorman Rocks? Hold on. We'll let Elton John tell you.
1: Shut up. Don't make any noise.
0: Yeah, don't talk. Just listen. This is Steve Gorman Rocks.

0: History on Steve Gorman Rocks. Here's your host, Steve Gorman.
1: It's July 22nd, April, and I think this would be a perfect time to look back. Here's a music history lesson. On this day in 1969, Aretha Franklin was arrested for causing a disturbance in a Detroit parking lot. Let me ask you a question. What kind of guy arrests Aretha Franklin?
2: I know. He should be arrested himself and kicked out of the country.
1: By the way, she posted her bail. It was $50. And then pulling out of the parking lot at the police station, she ran over a road sign. On this day in 1965, Mick Jagger, Brian Jones, and Bill Wyman were each fined £5 each after being found guilty of, quote, insulting behavior.
2: Ooh, hey, that's worth it. I'd pay £5 to do that.
1: Well, what the insulting behavior was, before you commit to this, I want to tell you what they did.
2: Okay.
1: They had been found urinating against the wall of a gas station.
2: Maybe
1: you don't want to find yourself participating in that particular insulting behavior. Finally, happy birthday to Don Henley, a man for whom everybody says, oh, what a great guy. Oh, wait, I'm sorry. Nobody says that.
2: Really? Stop it. Is he evil?
1: He's just a grumpy old Gus.
2: Yeah, got it.
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0: Def Leppard, Rock of Ages on Steve Gorman Rocks. As we approach the end of a Wednesday night here, April Rose, I'm just curious, if you don't mind, I'd like to ask you a question.
1: I'm ready. Let's go. What you got, Steve?
0: If you could listen to the entire catalog of Def Leppard right now, start to finish at maximum volume, or if the option was that, or just hang out with me while I go to sleep, and you'd have to sit across the room and listen to me snore, which one would you prefer?
1: Oh, are you crazy? I would go deaf listening to Def Leppard so I didn't have to hear you snore.
0: As always, I appreciate the honesty. Okay, fair enough.
1: Okay.
0: Well, the search for a new co-host begins. Fair enough. We're back tomorrow night, Thursday night, 5 hours of great music. We'll talk to you then.
1: See you then.

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Some of that nice Kansas for you right there from Point of No Return. How you doing? I'm Chaz Mixon. Diving into this one, glad to have you aboard. Robert Palmer and David Bowie are on the way. Here's The Who.

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0: There goes Mr. David Bowie, and I am Chaz Mixon. Of course, yesterday, the 22nd, was the day we lost Ozzy a year ago, and his son Jack was inviting everyone to chime in and tell their stories. You know, it wasn't a day to be sad and tears and all that. He said Ozzy would have none of that. So a year later, you can chime in and use your own story and tell what you know of Ozzy and how it meant to you, right? And be creative and use the hashtag Ozzy Day if you want to on Instagram and whatnot. So I'm sure he's getting lots and lots of great stories. Pink Floyd coming up, Derek and the Dominoes in a few too.
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0: Derek and the Dominoes, yes, giving us Layla. 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
2: Dedicate one to the ladies. Sometimes a babe needs something to keep you cool. 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I'm your ice cream man. Stop me when I'm passing by. Oh, my, my, I'm your ice cream man. 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I got put my banana Dixie cups. 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I'm your ice cream.

0: Oh, yeah, serving up the ice cream. Sounds good. There's Van Halen, and I'm Chaz Mixon. Hanging out with you all night long. We'll get right back into it with the Steve Miller Band.
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0: Stones for you as we keep it rocking all night long. Queen back there too, and I'm Chaz Mixon. Queen is looking back at the past for a new series of posters. They're releasing a new collection of replica vintage Queen posters with the first installment of the series featuring four posters. The first set includes Sheer Heart Attack, We Will Rock You, and Queen Are Coming posters. There's also a 1980 concert poster with an image of the band and frontman Freddie Mercury in a jumping position that makes it appear as though he's floating on stage. Go to queenonlinestore.com. Yeah, it's all laid out right there. Hang out. We've got more rocking to do. Yes, we do. Something from Skynyrd next.
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0: There are always those songs. 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

0: Z right there, and I am Chaz Mixon. Hang on, we got BTO coming up in a couple minutes. Some Boston next.
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0: BTO, yeah, taking care of business. And I am Chaz Mixon. Happy birthday to a guy who played guitar in that band through those years, the good years in the 70s, Blair Thornton, who's turning 76 today. David Essex, that guy continues to rock on. Yes, he does, at the age of 79. And happy birthday, Slash from Guns N' Roses. He's 61 today, so we'll work on some G&R for you. Fleetwood Mac's coming up next.
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We're proud to live here too.

In the middle of this one, the Police right there from Synchronicity, and I am Chaz Mixon. Hendrix in Chicago still to go. Here's AC/DC.

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0: There's Hendrix for you with Chaz Mixon. It is National Vanilla Ice Cream Day, right where it belongs in the middle of summer, celebrating the ice cream flavor. So boring, it's also a euphemism for lame personalities. A new nationwide survey has found that vanilla is no longer the most popular ice cream flavor in America. That title now belongs to chocolate, but vanilla came in a close second, followed by mint chocolate chip. It changes all the time, it seems like. Hang on, we got sticks next.
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0: Oh, nice one from Steely Dan with Chaz Mixon hanging out with you. I'd love to hear from you. Let me know if there's anything I can do for you. 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

0: It goes Barry in those golden years and Chaz Mixon here. I think it's time for some Zeppelin. Let's crank that right up in just a little bit.
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0: There goes Jim and the Doors, and I am Chaz Mixon. Of course, Jim was part of that 27 Club with Hendrix and Kurt Cobain and Janis Joplin, all died at the age of 27. Someone else joined that club back in 2011 on this day. What was it, 15 years ago now? Amy Winehouse, called the preeminent vocal talent of her generation, died of alcohol poisoning in her London home. Yes, she was 27. Yeah, and very talented. Hang on, we got Van Halen next.
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0: Shaking it up there with the cars, and I am Chaz Mixon. We'll give you some bad company in a little bit. Mr. Brian Adams is up next.
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0: definitely one of my faves from Bad Company. You know that from Straight Shooter. And I am Chaz Mixon, loading up another set, and we'll start it off with Ozzy next.
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There goes Dev Leppard, and I am Chaz Mixon, Crosby, Stills, and Nash, and Journey here in just a few. Right now from Dog and Butterfly, here's Heart.

0: A little bit of Journey for you right there, and Faithfully with Chaz Mixon right here hanging out with you, and glad to have you aboard. We got Queen and a bit of Jethro Tull coming up as well.
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0: Little Aerosmith right there with Chaz Mixon. We lost several on this day. We talked about Amy Winehouse earlier dying at the age of 27. Keith Godshaw, this day in 1979, ex-keyboard player with the Grateful Dead, dies in an automobile accident. He was only 32. He mainly played piano with the Dead for the 7 years he was in the band, and then posthumously inducted into the Rock and Roll Hall of Fame in 1994 as a Grateful Dead member. Also in 04, Bill Brown of the Ozark Mountain Daredevils dies of smoke inhalation from a house fire. He was 44. In the home at the time was his friend and fellow musician, Don Shipps, who was also killed. Yeah, it was a tough one. Fleetwood Mac on the way next.
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0: Take the long way home. There goes Supertramp, and I am Chaz Mixon. I will take the long way home, or maybe the short way home here in about an hour. Got another hour's worth to play for you. We'll crank it up with AC/DC next.
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0: There goes a little ZZ for you. Yes, indeed. And I am Chaz Mixon. Glad to have you hanging out today. John Bonham on this day in 1977 and Led Zeppelin band manager Peter Grant are charged with assault after a concert at the Oakland Coliseum in California for roughing up a security staff member. Promoter Bill Graham files a lawsuit that settled out of court for an alleged $2 million. Unfortunately, the tour is canceled a few days later after the tragic death of Robert Plant's son. How about some Clapton? Coming up next.
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0: Doobie Brothers right there. Yeah, I am Chaz Mixon. This day, this crazy story, this day in 2014, ex-Alaska governor and vice presidential candidate Sarah Palin gets a speeding ticket for going 63 in a 45 mile per hour zone. She blames her lead foot on Sammy Hagar's I Can't Drive 55, which is playing on the radio. Hagar, by the way, immediately agrees to cover the price of the ticket. Look at that. BTO coming up next.
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0: 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Yes, indeed, Boston. 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

0: So did you watch the World Cup final with Spain and Argentina? It turns out it set a record here in the U.S. for the most people ever watching a soccer game. More than 63 million people watched it. They have not figured out yet how many people worldwide watched, but back in 2022, the final then was watched by 1.5 billion people, and I'm guessing this year's would be even higher.
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0: Boss and Rosalita. It's Thursday morning. Hope you're having a great day. I'm Mark Stevens. Hang on for the police. They're coming up.
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0: That's Bad Company with Bad Company from the album, well, you know. Yesterday marked 1 year since the passing of the Prince of Darkness, the godfather of heavy metal, and we're going to play some Ozzy up next.
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We're proud to live here too.

Donnie Iris for us on our Thursday morning. We're going to check on our celebrity birthdays coming up in just a couple of minutes. Also, Thin Lizzy and Queen on the way. Here's the Eagles.

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So I'll ride out to the old sundown.

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0: It is the 23rd of July. If it's your birthday today, happy birthday. Some celebrities you share it with include Daniel Radcliffe, also known as Harry Potter. He's 37 today. Alison Krauss is 55. Slash from Guns N' Roses is 61. Woody Harrelson is 65 today. David Essex, who gave us the hit song Rock On, is 79. Edie McClurg, who played Herb Tarlick's wife on WKRP. She was the principal. Well, she was the principal's secretary in Ferris Bueller, and the rental car woman in Planes, Trains, and Automobiles. She's 81 today. And Ronnie Cox, who played Lieutenant Bogomil in those Beverly Hills Cop movies, is 88.
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0: You Got Lucky, Tom Petty, and the Heartbreakers, CCR, Have You Ever Seen the Rain, and Queen with You're My Best Friend. Hope you're having a great day today. I'm Mark Stevens. Got Led Zeppelin on the way for us in just a couple of minutes, and what a favorite song can do for you.
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0: That's Dan Flappert. It's Photograph. Hey, do you have a favorite song, one that instantly puts you in a good mood? Turns out about 55% of people said that they do. Unfortunately, there are different songs for everyone, so I probably can't play them all, but hopefully I will. In fact, If Just the Same Way by Journey is one of those songs, good news is up next.
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at you too on our Thursday morning. I'm Mark Stevens. All right, hang on, because I've got the Hollies, that long, cool woman, coming up here in just a few minutes. Billy Joel on the way too, but right now, everybody's always fighting on Saturday nights. Here's Elton John.

0: 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You know, the ones that remind you about special people, places, and times.
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0: That's Van Halen and Beautiful Girls. And I'm sure you remember when you were in high school, there were many beautiful girls. Todd Rundgren did. And when he was just 19, he wrote Hello, It's Me, which was inspired by a breakup in high school back then. Just one change he made, though. In the song, it was about a guy breaking up with a girl.
1: And Doug.
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0: That's the Steve Miller Band and Rockin' Me. Also, the Hollies and ZZ Top. All right, the Rolling Stones are on the way here in just a couple of minutes. 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

0: That's Rolling Stones. And hey, you, get off of my cloud. Well, if you want to improve your mental health, you don't need to take medicine. In fact, you don't even need to see a doctor. Instead, just get off of social media. A study shows that avoiding social media for just a week can improve a person's well-being and can lower your levels of anxiety and depression.
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1: That's In Excess on our Thursday morning. I've got the Doors on the way here in just a couple of minutes. Speaking of Doors, I'm going to tell you how to cool off your car a little bit faster. And yeah, it's got to do with doors. Here's Ozzy.

0: Nothing worse than having to get into a hot car. Well, except maybe a hot house. If your car has been sitting in the sun for even an hour, it could easily hit 120 degrees inside. So here's something to try. You can cool off your car fast. Lower the passenger window and flap your driver door open and shut a few times to push the hot air out. And then get in. It could give your air conditioner a fighting chance. Also, push the recirculating button on the AC. This will keep out the hot air and try and make the cool air stay in.
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0: That's Rush and Free Will. No matter what, from Bad Finger and Say You Love Me from Fleetwood Mac. I've got Foreigner out of the way for us here in just a couple of minutes. Get to some Whitesnake as well. Plus, it might be a way to lose a few ugly pounds.
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0: 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So brush it off first. 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Hey, it's worth a try.
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0: Aerosmith and the Beatles. Before that, on this day in 1989, Ringo Starr and his all-star band kicked off a tour. It was the first time Ringo had been on tour since his days in the Beatles. Got Bob Seger on the way.
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0: Edgar Winter and Sammy Hagar and Van Halen before that. Sammy and the Best of All Worlds Band will be back in Vegas in the fall for another residency. And Sammy just announced his annual birthday bash in Cabo is happening October 9th, 11th, and 13th this year.
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You two are releasing a brand new song tomorrow, a collaboration with DJ Martin Garrix, who they collaborated with 5 years ago on the song We Are the People. Last Friday, The Edge joined Martin Garrix on stage in Belgium to perform a song called Fireflies that you two is supposed to release tomorrow.

0: Roger Daltrey of The Who kicks off his solo tour next month here in the U.S. that runs through October. David Bowie is coming up.
1: And Doug.
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0: Boston. And another band out of Boston before that, the J. Geils Band. Love Stinks. Love that song. Got the Police on the way.
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0: 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Before that, Police drummer Stuart Copeland is on a spoken word tour right now called Have I Said Too Much, telling stories about his time in the Police. He just played Pittsburgh last night. Black Sabbath is next.
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He said he was working on something for a friend. Did not say who that was or what the project is, but at least he's healthy enough to be back at work. Here's Paul Rogers in Bad Company.

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0: Foreigner, who are joining Lynyrd Skynyrd on tour tonight outside of Atlanta. They're playing 19 shows together over the next several weeks. We'll hear Skynyrd on the way in a bit. Queen is next.
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0: Sugarloaf and Green-Eyed Lady. We've got Green-Eyed Lady, Brown-Eyed Girl, and Behind Blue Eyes. And that pretty much covers the spectrum of human eye color, doesn't it? Green, blue, and brown. I mean, there's different shades in between, like hazel is kind of in between green and brown. But those are the three main colors for human eyes. Did you know that? Now you do. Thanks, Mr. Wizard. Got Skinnerd on the way.
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0: Skynyrd, who are in Alpharetta, Georgia, outside of Atlanta tonight. A band from nearby Marietta, Georgia, the Black Crowes, on the way.
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0: ZZ Top wrap up their European tour on Saturday night in Spain. There's Cheap Sunglasses. Got the Doors on the way.
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0: Bob Seger and Like a Rock. 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

0: But guess who? Whose reunion tour kicks off 2 weeks from today in Atlanta. They're on the road with Don Felder, formerly of the Eagles. Got Boston on the way.
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0: Steve Miller and San Francisco Neighbors, The Grateful Dead. Before that, on this day in 1979, Grateful Dead keyboard player Keith Godshoe passed away at the age of just 32 in a car crash. Got Rush coming up.
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0: Rush, who are only a few weeks into their reunion tour, but there's already talk that once the tour ends, they will wind up at the Sphere in Vegas. They are said to be talking about the possibility of a residency at the Sphere.
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0: The Rolling Stones, and that'll do it for me. I'm Dave, getting ready to head out. We'll get together again tomorrow for Friday and get ready for the weekend together. Before I get out of here, Thin Lizzy is coming up. See you soon.
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still one of my favorite nighttime driving songs, but it sounds good even in the afternoon, doesn't it? A little Ted Nugent for you. Hi, it's Kelly. I'm sitting in here on this Thursday, and I bring you Queen.

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0: Eagles here this afternoon. And, you know, if I was rich enough, I'd go to Vegas and see the Sphere and see the Eagles. 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And they're still selling tickets, which is just amazing for them. Well, I'm glad you're here with me today. 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

0: Led Zeppelin there, a little Dire Maker here on this Thursday. I know some of you guys have been just dying to know who is going to be the cover on the Sports Illustrated swimsuit issue this year. The news is out. It will be Lizzo. In case your favorites are not there, maybe they'll be on the inside. I don't know. See, we still wait for that. Maybe they do. Well, wait here. I got Steppenwolf and ZZ Top for you coming up next.
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0: That's not me. I still like to do that jeans and t-shirt thing. ZZ Top. So occasionally you got to turn it out, and they know how to do it. I'm Kelly, sitting in here on this Thursday. Glad to have you along. We got our daily dive coming up after the top of the hour. I got a great tune for you today on that. But just ahead, Bob Seger, Supertramp, and Heart. You hang on.
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We all bow down to the music of Tom Petty. R.I.P. Tom. And Free Fallin' here this afternoon. I'm Kelly. We got the Daily Dive for you right now. I'm going to England again. Yesterday was Ozzy. Today, Steve Winwood, venerable rocker, keyboard player, English superstar. And this is the title track from his album, Roll With It.

0: Oh, that's the best dressed guy in rock and roll. He was, up until his demise. Simply irresistible, Mr. Robert Palmer, good looking dude right there, and a sharp dresser if there ever was one. Hey, glad to have you here today. I got some Skynyrd for you and John Mellencamp. You hang on, up next.
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0: You know, at the time, I never thought of them as the sing-along band back in the 80s, but now, every time you hear one of these songs, invariably you start singing along. Now, whether you get out your Bic lighter or not, yeah, that might be a personal decision there. I'm Kelly, hanging with you here on this Thursday. Doors and CCR coming up next.
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0: Some American rock and roll right there for you, CCR. By request here this afternoon. Hey, good to have you along. I got some Poison coming up. Also going to do David Bowie. And we got The Who. It's all straight ahead right here.
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Motley Crue. Another one when I get in my wife's car. That one's on. Off the CD player. She's always got it up loud. Motley Crue, Home Sweet Home. And I'm glad to have you along. I am Kelly, and we've got Fleetwood Mac.

0: That's my hometown these days, the land of confusion. That's Genesis. Hey, this is Kelly Hager with you today. Thank you so much for being here. I want to play you Boston. And how about one of the best produced English rock and roll bands by one of its own members? I'm talking about Jeff Lynne and the Electric Light Orchestra. They're all straight ahead.
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0: Black Sabbath. Yesterday was the 1 year passing of Ozzy, and a lot of people were appreciative of the deep dive yesterday. We're playing some Ozzy. We'll play more. You know how it goes. Ozzy can never go away here on the radio. I have for you up next, great Midwestern band REO Speedwagon and a beautiful song from Elton John. You hang right here.
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0: want to play that Elton John song for my buddy Alan, one of my college radio buddies who had a cat at the time named Tiny Dancer. I remember that one. Hey, this is Kelly hanging with you here on this Thursday. How about we rock it with some Van Halen, Alice Cooper, and Aerosmith? It's a big set coming up next.
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That guy Mark Knopfler was one tasty guitar player, and that was back in his days of his band Dire Straits. And Kelly here with you on this Thursday, rocking you into the nighttime here with a little bit of AC/DC.

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0: 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If you can't figure out how to end a song, you just turn it off. Pink Floyd and Wish You Were Here. I love that one. Hey, nice to have you here listening. Tom Petty seems to be on a lot of people's minds today. How about I play a great one from him coming up next?
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0: 93.5, the FBY, with a little bit of the Great White for you here in the afternoon. Kelly sitting in, coming up tonight, 7 o'clock. It's going to be the Steve Gorman Show to rock your socks off. 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

0: Dancing Days Led Zeppelin for you. Good request today. Thank you so much for that. Hey, coming up, I want to play a ZZ Top song honoring the Legs and Billy Squier and Lynyrd Skynyrd, too. You stay tuned.
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0: Journey Wheel in the Sky, kicking off a Thursday night of Steve Gorman Rocks. April and I are here for 5 hours to play a whole bunch of great tunes and to have a laugh or two along the way, or at least we'll try. We'll do our best. April, Guns N' Roses, you've seen them live, correct?
1: I was amazed at how many times Axl ran off stage to do wardrobe changes. One time he came out and didn't quite get through the shoe change, so he had two different shoes on.
0: I've always referred to him as the Liberace of rock.
1: I like that.
0: A lot of costume changes. Here's Guns N' Roses, Don't Cry.

0: AC/DC have a drink on me on Steve Gorman Rocks. It is July the 23rd, and I read something today that kind of blew my mind. 120 years ago today, in 1904, a guy named Charles Mincius at the World's Fair in St. Louis invented the ice cream cone. I mean, I realize ice cream cones haven't been around literally forever, but it blew my mind to imagine a time before the ice cream cone. I guess there was already ice cream, clearly, but this guy was the first guy to figure out, well, you know, we should probably put that in something handheld. I mean, let's take a pastry cone and fill it with ice cream, because that beats a spoon in a bowl. Yes, that's right. It was on this day that this guy first unveiled that bad boy. How many ice cream cones have you had in your life? I don't have many these days. But when I was a kid, going to Baskin-Robbins, 30 wonderful flavors, come on. Once I realized that the waffle cone was so much better than just the standard cup-shaped cone that tastes kind of like cardboard, oh, that changed my life. Charles Mincius, St. Louis World's Fair. Thank you, brother.
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Def Leppard with Love Bites from the 1987 album Hysteria on Steve Gorman Rocks. 1973, James Bond movie hit the theaters, Live and Let Die, and everybody heard that theme song and went, hey, that guy sounds familiar. 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

Live and Let Die, Paul McCartney on Steve Gorman Rocks. The band Metallica, basically been the biggest rock band on planet Earth since 1991. They know all about the trials and tribulations of a band, of trying to keep a band together, trying to keep a band sane. Before they had quote-unquote even made it, they fired Dave Mustaine, replacing him with Kirk Hammett. As they were on their way to making it, with several records in stores already, they lost the original bassist, the great Cliff Burton, in a tragic bus accident while they were on the road in Europe. He was replaced with Jason Newsted, who eventually left the band and had to be replaced. They've been through it all, the ups and downs, the ins and the outs. At some point, around the 30-year mark for a band like Metallica, it all levels out, and they are just where they are and where they will always be, on top of the world. Here's Metallica, Sad But True.

0: It's time for Questionable Wisdom on Steve Gorman Rocks. Here's April Rose with tonight's question.
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2: Okay.
1: Now, Sam's girlfriend keeps getting mad at him for staying out too late. Now, he stays out past 2 a.m. a lot, drinking at the bar with his buddies, right?
2: Uh-huh.
1: Now, he says it's all innocent stuff, but whenever he does, his girlfriend locks the door to the bedroom. Says it's unacceptable to come home after 1 a.m. when you're in a committed relationship. Now, Sam's over it and feels like she's being a little overprotective. Steve, what should he do?
2: Run

0: way, Sam. Don't go back. This is the guy you're in a relationship with. He likes to go out with his buddies and drink. If you've explained this, Sam, and she says, oh, 1 a.m. is committed. There's no rules for committed relationship. There's not a rule book.
1: But like, if she doesn't want to be with someone that goes out past 1 a.m., this isn't the right person for you. And you can keep looking. You'll find that weird person that likes that one thing. So I would run away for sure.
0: Absolutely. Well, I know some people that love to buy fixer-uppers so they can take every bit of charm out of the house they're buying and put their own stamp on it.
1: Right?
0: And by some people, I mean most women. And by a house with charm, I mean a guy. Sam, go find somebody who likes you now, not for what they think they can turn you into. That's right. I'm accusing this woman of everything every woman I ever broke up with tried to do to me. But it's okay. I'm over it.
1: You're not bitter at all.
0: Nope.
2: Here's the deal. The government is over $38 trillion in debt, which means the IRS isn't slowing down. And the tax code is complex and unforgiving. So it's not surprising if you're one of the millions of Americans that owe back taxes to the IRS. 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

Temple of the Dog, Hunger Strike on Steve Gorman Rocks, a song that was recorded as part of a project a bunch of Seattle musicians who at the time were not big rock stars. Some of them would go on to become big rock stars. We're talking about members of Soundgarden, Pearl Jam, and other bands. But when this album was recorded, they were just guys getting together to write songs and record songs to pay tribute to a dear friend from another Seattle band, Mother Love Bone, who had passed away. We've all lost friends along the way. Anybody listening to the show knows that feeling of sudden loss, unexpected loss, of a loss too soon. There are times in life when to be an artist, to be a musician or a writer or a painter or an actor, it's almost like you're called upon at a time of loss to try to create something out of it, to try to pay tribute and honor your friend in a way that other people without those gifts are able to relate to and have the creation resonate within. 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We love having a good time. 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And there are times when art is the only thing that helps us at all.

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WFBY, Weston, Buchanan, Clarksburg, a WVRC media station.